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1: Teddy Swims has played some major concert festivals lately, including Coachella. And he does a cover of Van Halen's Jump. And when he does the song, he brings out David Lee Roth. And Roth, if you watch the video online, Roth comes out and acts like he's in concert and not Teddy Swims. I've always said, of all the rock guys I've interviewed over the years, two of them are the easiest to interview because you ask them one question and they give you a 27-minute answer. Ted Nugent and David Lee Roth.

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1: Our knuckleheads in the news today. Two 18-year-olds from Ocala, Florida, learned the hard way that social media clout has real-world consequences. They were arrested for driving a lawnmower through a Target. They damaged the front doors, and they did it for a social media stunt.

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1: I know we have some Canadians that listen to the show. 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Listen to this story. Canadians Kelly and Catherine Graves returned from an amazing road trip, but found their post-vacation buzz spoiled by an unexpected bill from Enterprise Rental Car. The bill claimed that these two put diesel fuel in the vehicle, and because

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1: All right, let's get to some Florida news for you here today. 25-year-old woman in Florida pulled over after speeding through a neighborhood at 123 miles per hour. You can't make this up. Cops asked her why. Why are you driving through a residential area at 123 miles an hour? And she says, quote, unquote, honestly, it's a Supra. I thought it was okay to go fast.
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1: Hey, it's Battle, and apparently America has officially ranked kindness, and Minnesota came out on top as the friendliest state in the country. 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And honestly, road rage probably didn't help. 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What state have you been to where people are genuinely the nicest? Hit that talk back, Mike, while listening on the iHeartRadio app today. And don't say our state. Say a different one.
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6: Now that Wendy's has these new biggie deals, everyone in the family can get what they're craving, from Nugs to JBCs. 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
1: Now, if you've ever tried sleeping on a plane, you already know it feels less like rest and more like survival with a neck cramp, right? Hey, it's battle. Experts say the best move to get sleep on a plane is keeping it simple. Eye mask, earplugs, comfy clothes, stay hydrated, and don't trust those sketchy TikTok hacks where people strap themselves into weird positions. By the way, this is not a paid advertisement, but there is a clothing brand called Comfort, and they have a hoodie that is made specifically for airplanes. It is a very comfy hoodie. The hood is greatly padded, and when you flip the hood up, eye masks are built into it. Just saying, if you're traveling soon, might I suggest looking into

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As you know, Mother's Day is right around the corner. And guys, if you're thinking flowers and brunch are enough for Mother's Day, you may want to sit down for this one. Hey, it's Battle. New survey says what moms really want most is more personal time, more help around the house, and not having to remind everybody to do basic stuff. So in other words, mom doesn't want another candle. She just wants peace and quiet and for somebody else to load the dishwasher right the first time. If you're a mom, what do you want for Mother's Day? Hit that talk back, Mike, while listening on the iHeartRadio app.

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It's Battle from Post Falls to Medical Lake. 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

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You know, graduation is getting a little more extra this year because Andre Champagne has created a graduation cap that doubles as a mimosa station. This is incredible, by the way. Hey, it's battle. Built-in compartments, a straw, and all. Somewhere a school principal just fainted reading that sentence. What is the most ridiculous or unforgettable thing that you have seen at a graduation party? I would love to hear from you because my oldest kid's about to graduate high school and we're about to have him a graduation party, so I just want to be prepared.

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Hanging out Saturday night. What's going on? It's Battle for Eric. 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I'm going to hear The Offspring.

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Hey, it's Battle, and this new travel trend is for people who are truly done with group texts, emails, and fake, you know, just checking in messages. 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Could you really go on a vacation with no signal and no internet? Or would you lose your mind by lunch? 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
1: You know, we talked about dating earlier, and apparently there's new dating red flags out there, and this one's going to hit the wallet. Hey, it's battle. 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So basically, it's catfishing with a fake five-year plan. What do you think is the biggest dating red flag you've ever ignored and absolutely should not have? 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
1: Well, if you need one more reason not to trust self-driving cars just yet, researchers in Germany are testing them with virtual elephants, fake walls, and playground slides in the road. 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

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Nirvana is on now. 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

0: 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And somehow it sounds normal for about 2 seconds. Hey, it's Battle. A New Jersey man got arrested after authorities said he ran 80 illegal weed vending machines that were pulling in up to 20 grand a day. That is not a side hustle. That is a green snack empire. That's insane, by the way, but kudos to that guy.
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3: 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This is one of those stories, when you hear it, makes you ask, who wakes up and decides this? Hey, it's battle. Thieves in Detroit destroyed nearly 75 fire hydrants in about 48 hours just to steal metal parts worth around $600 each. The problem is that also creates a huge danger if firefighters show up and can't get water fast. That is taking scrapping for cash way too far. And I hope they get caught. I don't

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KKZX. Well, a Florida woman recently got arrested after deputies say that she resisted police and then told them her name was Donald Duck. Hey, it's spouted, which is a bold strategy, but probably not one your attorney recommends. She was later identified in her actual name and booked on misdemeanor charges. Somewhere Mickey Mouse is just shaking his head.

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1: Now, I got to give this guy an A for effort. Hey, it's Battle. There's a guy in Philly making a ton of money by selling ad space on his toilet. Yes, I wish that I was kidding. Brands have actually signed on, and his videos are getting millions of views. So somewhere in America, a man looked at his bathroom and said, you know, this bowl has potential. And now dude is raking in all kinds of money just by selling advertisement on his toilet. You know what? If this radio thing doesn't work out, I think I know what I'm going to do next.
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1: R.E.M., end of the world as we know it, and I feel fine. Michael Stipe recently was on Stephen Colbert, heading to the weekend last weekend, talking about his new solo stuff and talking about R.E.M., how they hang out together on a regular basis. 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

0: 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Jimi Hendrix, master of the Stratocaster, and Purple Haze. Now, here's the thing. We love musical biopics. Michael Jackson's is number one. It's making close to almost a quarter of $1 billion, maybe more, worldwide. There was a musical biopic, a couple actually, but the one I liked on Jimi Hendrix was called All Is By My Side. And it had Andre 3000 from Outkast in it. The issue was the Hendrix estate wouldn't let him use the real Hendrix music. So they had to be very creative with how they told the story. A lot of people didn't see it because they felt, well, why would I want to see a Hendrix biopic with no Hendrix music? Because it tells the rest of the story. And he was great as Hendrix.
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0: 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That's you too, still haven't found what I'm looking for. Now, they played our 6th iHeart Radio Music Festival in Vegas, same year as Billy Idol and Sting. Believe it or not, this one coming up in September is the 16th one. Started in 2011. 16 of these. We'll have a lineup soon. As soon as we launch that, you'll know about it. And we'll have trips to Vegas with that special VIP treatment only iHeart knows how to do, with some spending money and more.
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Billy Idol doing Tommy James and the Shondells hit Money Money. I just found out that Tommy James has the same birthday as me, last week, April 29th. It's Pearl Jam.

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0: 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Motley Crue, girls, girls, girls. You know, the Crue played our fourth iHeart Radio Music Festival in Vegas. The year on that was 2014. We've had a lot of rock bands play there. 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
1: Record company said, you guys are so successful with Born to Be Wild. 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
1: 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Ozzy Osbourne, two-time Rock and Roll Hall of Famer. 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

0: The classic rock station, 98.9 KKZX, REM. This one's dedicated to the one I love. Simple prop to occupy my time. Michael Stipe, who recently was on Stephen Colbert talking about his forthcoming solo album coming out at the end of the year, always said, please don't use that as a wedding song. That one and Sting's With the Police, Every Breath You Take, those aren't love songs. They may sound like it, but one is an objectification song, that one right there, and the other one's a stalker song.
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1: What we've got here is failure to communicate. Some men you just can't reach. So you get what we had here last week, which is the way he wants it. Well, he gets it. I don't like it.

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1: Guns N' Roses is just having an incredible tour this year worldwide. Now, that's a song I talk about because at the beginning, you have some speaking, spoken word. It's the scene from Cool Hand Luke with Paul Newman and Strother Martin. Strother Martin played the very mean warden of the jail. And he's the beginning. What we have here is failure to communicate. And he does that, and I've often wondered, do they pay royalties for that? I'm sure they might, unless it's just a shorter amount you can use with a fair usage, but I don't know. I think Strother Martin's estate, because he was a great character actor, should get a little piece of that.
2: Most Mother's Day gifts end up in a drawer, but a song lives in the heart forever. This year

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That's what I'm talking about. Got a request here. If you stream it, you can slap the red talkback mic. Jilly wanted to hear Linkin Park in the end. Let's cope here.

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1: That movie that involves Green Day, a bunch of people going to Green Day show. Green Day appears in it. Has been renamed Nimrod after one of their albums. Here's Petty, Running Down a Dream. Good morning.

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Queen, another one bites the dust. I'm Dr. John. It's Sunday.

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1: Police, every breath you take. Good morning, I'm Dr. John. May the 3rd, which means May the 4th be with you tomorrow, and Cinco de Mayo is just a couple of days away. And the school year is starting to wind down already. 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
1: Def Leppard and Pour Some Sugar on Me. How you doing this morning? How's the weekend going? I'm Dr. John. A lot of us like to go to trivia nights, right? Well, trivia nights are kind of winding down. There's something that's replacing them, and you might be surprised at what it is. I'll tell you in 10 minutes. Soundgarden.

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I'm Dr. John. From Post Falls to Medical Lake, we are the first choice for the best rock and roll in Spokane. 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
1: So this song was originally recorded in the studio in 1977, barely made a dent, and then it exploded with their live at Budokan in Japan. Turned into their biggest hit. The live recording is the one you know, I Want You to Want Me.
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98.9 KKZX, the classic rock station. James Hetfield actually originally wrote this as a personal song he really didn't intend for the band to hear. But then when they did, they're like, dude, we got to record this. I'm glad they did Metallica, Nothing Else Matters.

The classic rock station, 98.9 KKZX. So the Guess Who originally recorded this, and then Lenny Kravitz did his version for the Austin Powers The Spy Who Shagged Me soundtrack, and it became massive. This is American Woman.

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0: 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So every week I do something called Tech Tuesday, and I like to share some leftover Tech Tuesday with you on Sundays here. And I don't know how much money you've got, but if you want a friend that will never argue with you, or maybe it'll replace your annoying coworker, it's called the Unitree G1 Humanoid Robot. Walks, runs, dances. It's got AI brains, camera for eyes, and microphones so it can hear commands. It can actually talk to you. You say wave, it'll wave. You say shake hands, it'll shake your hand. 4 feet tall, weighs about 77 pounds, and moves like a tiny stuntman. We're talking flips and spins and skating. It's crazy what this thing can do. And it's got speakers, like I said, because it can respond to you. The only issue is, if you're like me and you don't have an extra $65,000 to $80,000 laying around, well, you're out of luck. But if you have interest and you've got all kinds of money, Unitree G1 Humanoid Robot. 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

98.9 KKZX, the classic rock station. Years ago, I was heartbroken over a girl who had just dumped me, and I couldn't get over it for a while. My buddy James calls me and says, "Hey, dude, there's a band called The Offspring. There's a song called Self-Esteem. It's written about you." I was so insulted. Still my best friend, though.

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Still trips me out that Eddie Vedder of Pearl Jam wrote this before he was even in the band. He was still in high school. Who knew it would be a massive hit for him? This is Pearl Jam, Better Man.

98.9 KKZX. I should never admit this to you, but years ago I actually thought the title of this song was Tony Danza. And yes, if you've seen Friends, just like Phoebe did. I was a bit younger than her when I thought that, but whatever. Here's Elton John.

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1: Now, if you're trying to plan a summer vacation without needing a second job to pay for it, well, here you go. 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So apparently your summer choice is breathtaking scenery or still being able to afford groceries when you get back. 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
1: You know, dating has gotten so expensive. 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

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Now, if you've ever looked at your college degree and thought, what exactly was the plan here? Well, you're not alone. It's bad. A new report says 1 in 5 recent grads regret their major, with political science, communications, and general studies leading the list. I'll tell you what, I graduated with a communications degree, and I don't regret it because, well, I put that degree to good use. I got